0: 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My style to ride the high. It's low to ride the high. My style to ride the high. It's low to ride the high. My style to ride the high. It's low to ride the high. My style to ride the high. It's low to ride the high.
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Take me high, take me low, I wanna lose it, babe. 4 or 5 feet, I need a floor size suite. 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I wanna lose it, baby. I wanna lose it. If I'm not gonna win, I wanna lose it. I wanna lose it, baby. I wanna lose it.

0: 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I wanna lose it, babe, I wanna lose it. If I'm not gonna win, I wanna lose it, yeah. I wanna lose it, baby, I wanna lose it.
1: 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Hit me high, hit me low, I wanna lose it, yeah.
0: 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Take me high, take me low, I wanna lose it, babe.
2: 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lose it, lose it, lose it, lose it, lose it, lose it, lose it, lose it, lose it, lose it, lose it, lose it, lose it, lose it, lose it, lose it, lose it, lose it, lose it, lose it, lose it, lose it, lose it, lose it, lose it, lose it, lose it, lose it, lose it, lose it, lose it, lose it, lose it, lose it, lose it, lose it, lose it, lose it, lose it, lose it, lose it, lose it, lose it, lose it, 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lose it, lose it, lose it, lose it, lose it, lose it, l

sticker that was coming out the wall. Or was this just another dream? Am I even here at all? I see faces in the crowd, and it seems like they're looking through my soul. Like I'm this invisible man who's trying to become whole, but scream to the top of my lungs, but no one seems to hear me. Maybe the music was just too loud, or maybe they just fear me.